0: Not only does he know rock music, he knows sports too. It's time for Steve Gorman Sports.
1: Steve Gorman Sports. I saw a story today about the Ohio State Buckeyes. They have a new corporate partnership with J.P. Morgan Chase, and there will be jersey patches for all Ohio State teams, all 36 teams, football, basketball, baseball, volleyball, you name it. There's going to be a patch that says J.P. Morgan Chase with the logo on there. And, of course, people are saying this is terrible. It's a sellout. Well, it's a $17 million per year bonus for the athletic program. And for me, I say, yeah, why not? Why wouldn't you do this? All of the panic talk about college athletes are supposed to be amateurs and why are we letting them get paid for their name, image, and likeness? And here's another step toward the corporatization of everything that is holy about sports. Stop it, okay? There was never such a thing as amateur athletics. The NCAA invented the term student athlete to avoid workers' compensation lawsuits in the 1950s. If a kid is going to go to college and be expected to go to class and make grades and commit to a full-time life as an athlete, the least you can do is give them a little money to afford lunch. My gosh. For every football player making big money on an NIL, there's a bunch of other athletes not making squat. Call it what it is. It's semi-professional sports at the very least. Good for those kids that the school's taking in $17 million a year. Now it's up to the school to make sure that trickles down to those kids' pockets.
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15: Your Weather Edge Weather Center forecast. We've got a partly cloudy sky, low of 68 this evening, 86 and sunny on Wednesday, 63 and mostly clear Wednesday night, 85 and sunny on Thursday, 63 partly cloudy Thursday night. Rain chances not returning until late Friday, but back to this evening, 68 and partly cloudy across the region.
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1: It is July the 28th. It's time for a quick look back. How about a musical history lesson?
2: I am strapped in, Steve. Ready to go. Let's do this.
1: On this day in 2011, Meatloaf, at that time 63 years old, passed out on stage during a gig in Pittsburgh. About 10 minutes after he regained his composure backstage. And what did he do? My man walked back on stage and finished the show.
2: What?
1: On this day in 1973, the Watkins Glen Outdoor Summer Jam outside Watkins Glen, New York, was held. Check out the lineup. The Allman Brothers, the Grateful Dead, and the band.
2: Whoa.
1: If you're wondering how many people attended, 600,000.
2: What?
1: 150,000 tickets were sold, but 450,000 people simply stormed in. That's not a bad day of rock and roll music. On this day in 1969, police in Moscow, Soviet Union, reported that thousands of public phone booths had been vandalized. Thieves were stealing parts of the phones to convert their acoustic guitars to electric. 1969, behind the Iron Curtain, people were breaking into public phone booths and stealing pieces to go electric. That's the power of rock and roll music right there. Finally, happy birthday to Simon Kirk, the drummer for Free and Bad Company, a drummer for whom I owe a huge debt because I've been ripping that guy off for as long as I've been playing drums. Happy birthday, Simon.
0: KTG Rocks with Steve Gorman.
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4: Your Weather Edge Weather Center forecast, a partly cloudy sky, low of 68 this evening. Wednesday, sunny skies, high near 86 degrees. Wednesday night, mostly clear, low around 63. Thursday, sunny skies, high near 85. Thursday night, partly cloudy, low around 63, 86, and mostly sunny Friday. But back to this evening, 68, partly cloudy throughout the region.
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3: Your Weather Edge Weather Center forecast. We've got a partly cloudy sky, low of 68 this evening, 86 and sunny on Wednesday, 63 and mostly clear Wednesday night, 85 and sunny on Thursday, 63 partly cloudy Thursday night. Rain chances not returning until late Friday, but back to this evening, 68 and partly cloudy across the region.
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0: Listen, I'm Pink Floyd on Steve Gorman Rock. Steve, if you could go back in time and be the drummer for any mainstream rock band, what band would you step in for?
1: Well, I know you think I'm going to say the Beatles. That's not who I would step in for, because I would hate to hear what I would do to those drum parts, because Ringo's perfect and they're all great. And I would say the same for Led Zeppelin. Like, I love those tracks so much. So my answer would be the Rolling Stones, not because I don't think Charlie Watts is a genius, but I think that I've ripped him off so much that I feel like I could have come up with stuff pretty similar. Put it this way, I don't think if I'd been there, I would have messed the band up. I could have done a good Charlie Watts imitation that would have gotten us all through, although I am about a foot too tall.
0: That's true. You'd be towering over all of them. Is that a thing for guys? They're like, don't stand close to me because you're going to make me look short.
1: Yeah, of course. Oh, man. It's like dudes don't want to be standing next to you if you're 6'3". But then if you do the just subtle squat or lean forward a little bit just to level it off, then they get you don't have to do that. I'm like, okay, whatever. You can't win.
0: That's so kind.
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19: Your Weather Edge Weather Center forecast, a partly cloudy sky, low of 68 this evening. Wednesday, sunny skies, high near 86 degrees. Wednesday night, mostly clear, low around 63. Thursday, sunny skies, high near 85. Thursday night, partly cloudy, low around 63, 86, and mostly sunny Friday. But back to this evening, 68, partly cloudy throughout the region.
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1: Steve Gorman Sports. I saw a story today about the Ohio State Buckeyes. They have a new corporate partnership with J.P. Morgan Chase, and there will be jersey patches for all Ohio State teams, all 36 teams, football, basketball, baseball, volleyball, you name it. There's going to be a patch that says J.P. Morgan Chase with the logo on there. And of course, people are saying this is terrible. It's a sellout. Well, it's a $17 million per year bonus for the athletic program. And for me, I say, yeah, why not? Why wouldn't you do this? All of the panic talk about college athletes are supposed to be amateurs, and why are we letting them get paid for their name, image, and likeness? And here's another step toward the corporatization of everything that is holy about sports. Stop it, okay? There was never such a thing as amateur athletics. The NCAA invented the term student athlete to avoid workers' compensation lawsuits in the 1950s. If a kid is going to go to college and be expected to go to class and make grades and commit to a full-time life as an athlete, the least you can do is give them a little money to afford lunch. My gosh. For every football player making big money on an NIL, there's a bunch of other athletes not making squat. Call it what it is. It's semi-professional sports at the very least. Good for those kids that the school's taking in $17 million a year. Now it's up to the school to make sure that trickles down to those kids' pockets.
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10: Your WeatherEdge Weather Center forecast. We've got a partly cloudy sky, low of 68 this evening, 86 and sunny on Wednesday, 63 and mostly clear Wednesday night, 85 and sunny on Thursday, 63 partly cloudy Thursday night. Rain chances not returning until late Friday, but back to this evening, 68 and partly cloudy across the region.
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0: Cheap Trick with the Flame. You just heard on Classic Rock Rewind. They went to number one on the singles chart with that song. I'll tell you a story about the late 80s and Cheap Trick. I heard about the Flame before I heard the Flame. It was written in maybe Rolling Stone or maybe Spin that they were going to put out a single that they didn't write. That they had capitulated to the label's demands and that they were basically not the same old Cheap Trick. And I thought, well, I'm going to hear it first. I mean, a lot of my favorite artists have done songs they didn't write. Who cares? And then I had friends that love Cheap Trick. When they heard it, they said, oh, it's soft. It's pop. It's a mushy ballad. I can tell you right now, the first time I heard The Flame, I said, man, that is awesome. It's perfect. Robin Zander delivers a vocal. What other male singer in 1988 is going to match that? The drum track from Bunny Carlos, fantastic. Everything about that song always worked for me. I wasn't trying to be contrarian for contrarian's sake with all my rock friends. I was just telling them what I thought. Cheap Trick The Flame is awesome.
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12: Your Weather Edge Weather Center forecast: a partly cloudy sky, low of 68 this evening. Wednesday, sunny skies, high near 86 degrees. Wednesday night, mostly clear, a low around 63. Thursday, sunny skies, high near 85. Thursday night, partly cloudy, low around 63, 86, and mostly sunny. Friday, but back to this evening, 68, partly cloudy throughout the region.
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0: It's time for Questionable Wisdom on Steve Gorman Rocks. Here's April Rose with tonight's question.
1: Listening on Z100 out in Missoula, we have Mason who needs some advice. Now, Mason shares an Amazon Prime account with his parents, and yesterday, his dad placed an order for lingerie to be delivered to a hotel downtown. Now, Mason's 90% sure that his dad purchased the lingerie for another woman and is having an affair. Steve, what should he do?
2: Oh, boy. Well, Mason, the first thing you need to do is take this bit of information and hold it over your dad's head until he pays for your own Amazon account, okay? Just for starters, we got to separate church and state there. But actually, and I know this is going to sound boring, Mason, talk to your dad. For all you know, he and your mom have a weekly shindig at a downtown hotel to add a little spice to their relationship. I mean, you don't know that it's not for your mom. And so, as a first step, just talk to your dad. Ask him what he thinks you should do. I mean, you'll know the minute you tell him if it was for your mom or another woman. You know if he's lying or not. But go to him and say, "Dad, I don't know what to do with this information. Help me." Put it in his lap, because as his father, he should offer you some advice. Generally speaking, nobody understands the inner workings of a relationship other than the two people involved. There's just no way to wade into this potential grease fire any other way than going directly to your dad and going, "Dad, here's the deal. I don't know what to do." And that's as a first step. I'm not going to tell you what to do ultimately, but to start this process, which admittedly, oh, it's a grease fire, you got to step lightly. Go talk to the old man.
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10: Your Weather Edge Weather Center forecast. We've got a partly cloudy sky, low of 68 this evening, 86 and sunny on Wednesday, 63 and mostly clear Wednesday night, 85 and sunny on Thursday, 63 partly cloudy Thursday night. Rain chances not returning until late Friday, but back to this evening, 68 and partly cloudy across the region.
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7: Your Weather Edge Weather Center forecast, a partly cloudy sky, low of 68 this evening. Wednesday, sunny skies, high near 86 degrees. Wednesday night, mostly clear, a low around 63. Thursday, sunny skies, high near 85. Thursday night, partly cloudy, low around 63, 86, and mostly sunny Friday. But back to this evening, 68, partly cloudy throughout the region.
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0: 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Cannabis cook. I don't even know what that is. Am I pronouncing that right? Cannabis? I don't even know. 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
2: Your Weather Edge Weather Center forecast. We've got a partly cloudy sky, a low of 68 this evening, 86 and sunny on Wednesday, 63 and mostly clear Wednesday night, 85 and sunny on Thursday, 63 partly cloudy Thursday night. Rain chances not returning until late Friday, but back to this evening, 68 and partly cloudy across the region.
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2: Your Weather Edge Weather Center forecast, a partly cloudy sky, low around 68 right now. And by this afternoon, sunny skies, high near 86, 63 and mostly clear Wednesday night. Sunny and 85 on Thursday, but back to right now 68 and partly cloudy by this afternoon. Beautiful sunny skies, 86 degrees across the region.
3: Down, set, 8-1-1, 8-1-1.
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2: Your Weather Edge Weather Center forecast, a partly cloudy sky, low of 68 right now. By this afternoon, 86 degrees, sunny sky, slight breeze out of the north, and then Wednesday night, mostly clear, low around 63. Thursday, sunny skies, high near 85. Thursday night, partly cloudy, low around 63. Rain chances not returning until Friday night and into the weekend, but back to right now, 68 and partly cloudy. By this afternoon, 86 and sunny throughout the region.
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0: Well, it looks like there's more where that came from. 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
2: Your Weather Edge Weather Center forecast, a partly cloudy sky, low around 68 right now. And by this afternoon, sunny skies, high near 86, 63 and mostly clear Wednesday night. Sunny and 85 on Thursday, but back to right now, 68 and partly cloudy by this afternoon. Beautiful sunny skies, 86 degrees across the region.
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2: Your Weather Edge Weather Center forecast, a partly cloudy sky, low of 68 right now. By this afternoon, 86 degrees, sunny sky, slight breeze out of the north. And then Wednesday night, mostly clear, low around 63. Thursday, sunny skies, high near 85. Thursday night, partly cloudy, low around 63. Rain chances not returning until Friday night and into the weekend. But back to right now, 68 and partly cloudy. By this afternoon, 86 and sunny throughout the region.
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2: Your Weather Edge Weather Center forecast, a partly cloudy sky, low around 68 right now. And by this afternoon, sunny skies, high near 86, 63 and mostly clear Wednesday night. Sunny and 85 on Thursday, but back to right now, 68 and partly cloudy. By this afternoon, beautiful sunny skies, 86 degrees across the region.
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2: Your Weather Edge Weather Center forecast, a partly cloudy sky, low of 68 right now. By this afternoon, 86 degrees, sunny sky, slight breeze out of the north. And then Wednesday night, mostly clear, low around 63. Thursday, sunny skies, high near 85. Thursday night, partly cloudy, low around 63. Rain chances not returning until Friday night and into the weekend. But back to right now, 68 and partly cloudy. By this afternoon, 86 and sunny throughout the region.
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0: 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Lights out. Lights out in London. UFO on the morning show. I don't want to go to work. I don't want to get up to go to school, Mama. You got to get up and go to school. You better get up and go to work. I made you some coffee, honey. Oh, my word. Good morning. 6:06. What's you doing?
1: Get up, go to work. What else?

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That would be Barracuda from Heart. We also heard from UFO. I'm not sure who was in here earlier, but yeah, Paulie. Uh-huh, UFO. Yeah, that's right. Okay, yeah, that's right. We're getting it going today with that. I don't know. I just kind of got the wild here. 6:10, 10 minutes after the hour of 6 o'clock. We're 67 in Evansville, 70 in Madisonville, on our way to about 87. Not near as hot as it was yesterday. We don't have a heat advisory in effect, so that's quite lovely. The humidity is still at about 100%. I mean, it feels like, I don't even know what it feels. It feels like Kentucky, southern Indiana. You know, in the summer, in July. What else you gonna do? I'm glad you're here. I'm gonna be hanging with you till 9. Here's Chevelle. It's KTG. Don't bleed on the road. Beauty, boy.

0: 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Blue Morning, Blue Day from Foreigner, David Bowie. We heard Bleeker, Chevelle, Hart, and UFO got this thing started up here. Pat Ballard with you today on this Wednesday get together. It is July 29th, 2026, and 6:25, 25 minutes past the hour of 6A. We're at 68 degrees in Evansville, sitting on 70 in Madisonville on our way to the upper 80s. Not going to be near as hot as it was yesterday. Still going to be a little warm out there, so, you know, take care of yourself. Glad you're here. Shoot me a text if you, you'd like to communicate, 270-821-9494, 270-821-9494. That's also the Rock Line. Get a hold of Aaron during Out to Lunch for any requests or anything that he's doing. We've heard from Wayne and Paulie and Kristen and Myron and Larry this morning, and I appreciate you all being here. Did you win the Mega Millions last night? There was one jackpot winner. One. Just one for the Mega Millions, and they won a whole bunch of money. It's already changed over to $50 million. So the next drawing is on Friday at 10 o'clock Central Time. So, and that's $50 million, cash option 21 and a half. Hey, I'll take it. You know, I'll take it. Also, Powerball tonight, and it's up to $663 million. But there was a winner in Kentucky in April. A man who won the April Powerball jackpot got arrested for the fourth time. Yeah. Is the lottery curse real? I don't know. James Farthing won the $167 million Powerball jackpot in April. He's been on a spree ever since, a crime spree. The Kentucky man was arrested on Sunday for felony domestic violence charges. He had three other arrests since winning, including resisting arrest and battery of an officer. He was expected to split his winnings with his mom, but there's no word on whether that happened or not. Sorry, Mom, can't split the winnings with you. I'm in jail. What are you doing in jail? Well, you know, they were, I don't know what that is. I don't, anyway, don't be like that guy. Glad you're here. What are you doing? Let's see, it's Wednesday, so I think we got to give away some tickets today. I think we need to do that. Going to be on the move on Friday. Aaron Bone is taking his show on the road. Not during Out to Lunch. It's going to be in the afternoon. Tell you about that as we move along. We'll find out what really happened in the 7 o'clock hour. Coming up here, music-wise, we've got Collective Soul, Little Pat Benatar, some Poison, maybe getting low with Cracker. But right now, let's go ahead and take a listen to the KTG Weather Edge Weather Center forecast, and we'll be back. Thanks for being here.
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2: From the Weather Edge Weather Center, mostly sunny skies today with a high near 86. Tonight, low 65, mostly clear. 85 sunshine for Thursday. Thursday night, low down to 65 degrees. Partly cloudy skies in the overnight hours. Partly sunny on Friday with a high near 87. What's going to forecast today? Mostly sunny skies with a high near 86 degrees.
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Poison, Unskinny Bop, little Pat Benatar. Thanks for the text there, Laura. Glad you like that. Glad you're all here. 270-821-9494 is our text line. News about Bret Michaels coming up. 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Right now, though, Cracker. 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

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On the morning show, 6:48, 12 minutes away from 7 o'clock. Glad you're here. We're at 70 degrees throughout the tri-state, on our way to the upper 80s. Thanks for all the texts this morning. Give a shout out to Joshua. He's listening in on the web stream from Cincinnati. Now, Joshua is Joshua Clausen. He's with our sister stations, WEKT and WKDZ. Appreciate you listening, Josh. Have fun in Cincinnati. Great city there, man. All righty then. Glad you are here. Appreciate all the texts so far this morning. We've heard from Larry and Tanya and Joshua and Angie and Justin and Laura. And just keep them coming. 270-821-9494. It's simple like that. Also, Brett Michaels, the concert there in Beaver Dam has been canceled. Brother got kidney stones, and that ain't nothing to play around with. He had a stent put in, and he's on the mend, but he's canceled several shows coming up. And unfortunately, one of those is the one at Beaver Dam Amphitheater on the 15th. Get with Beaver Dam Amp for more information, beaverdamamp.com, or you can give them a call at 800-514-3849. Got the big Rock the Dam coming up Saturday, and we've got tickets. I'll tell you how you're going to win those tickets coming up here in a little bit. Just glad you're here. It's a beautiful Wednesday. Cooler out there this morning, which I love. Fall is on the way. It's lit right now. It's KTG.

0: 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Let it ride. A little BTO for you, affectionately known as BTO. It's Bachman Turner Overdrive, Pat Ballard in, 6:56, just 4 minutes away from 7 o'clock. We are in, let's see here. Oh, I was wrong. It was 68 still in Evansville, 70 in Madisonville. On our way to the upper 80s today, not near as hot as it was yesterday. Humidity's dropped to about 92% so far this morning. So glad you're here. Shoot me a text, 270-821-9494. That's 270-821-9494. Yeah, we got the Rock the Dam coming up this weekend. Also, other great shows. We played some Foreigner there in the first hour. They're going to be in at the Dam on September 26th, so make sure you get your tickets for that. Also, Alison Krauss in Union Station with Jerry Douglas. Holy moly. Going to be at the Old National Events Plaza in Evansville on September 15th. I'm a huge Alison Krauss fan, okay? Just saying. The most beautiful voice in country music. We got Winona and Melissa at the Beaver Dam Amphitheater, Three Dog Night, Old National Events Plaza in August. Oh my gosh, got a lot of great shows coming up. All right. Most importantly, though, the Rock the Dam is this Saturday. If you got your tickets yet, well, go to beaverdamapp.com or call 800-514-3849 or listen up in the next hour and maybe your chance to win. All righty. We're going to find out what really happened, and we're going to hear from the police, Zebra Rat, and Bob Seger and the Silver Bullet Band. Don't go away.
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2: From the Weather Edge Weather Center, mostly sunny skies today with a high near 86 degrees. Tonight's low 65, mostly clear. 85 and sunshine for Thursday. Thursday night's low down to 65, partly cloudy skies. Partly sunny skies on Friday with a high near 87 degrees. What's going to forecast today? Mostly sunny skies with a high temperature near 86 degrees.
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0: Police Synchronicity 2 into the 7 o'clock hour. Music and information, Pat Ballard in. 70 degrees in Madisonville, still at 68 in Evansville. On our way to the mid to upper 80s. Much better day today. All righty then, we're going to find out what really happened coming up here in a little bit. Getting a few texts here on the line here from listening to, let's see, Amy has texted in here and sent a picture of the sun coming up. Yeah, it's not going to be blazing Hades out there today, hopefully. All righty. We're going to find out what really happened coming up here in a smidge. We got Rat, Counting Crows on the way. Maybe a little Jane's Addiction if we can get to that. And we'll find out who's having a birthday and what day it is and all that. And we're probably going to give away some tickets here before 9 o'clock to Rock the Damn 9. So be sure and stay tuned for that. Your chance to win. It's going to be a great show Saturday. Oh, can't wait. Gonna be on the road too. Aaron Bone taking his show on the road Friday afternoon. You're still there, bright as the sun on the California coast. I was a young Midwestern boy on his own. Bob Seger, KTG, KTGRocks.com.

0: 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Counting Crows, Mr. Jones. We also heard from Rat and Bob Seger and the Silver Bullet Band. Good morning. Pat Ballard in with you at 7:25. It's 25 minutes past the hour of 7 o'clock. We're at 69 in Evansville, 71 in Madisonville, on our way to the upper 80s. It is Wednesday, July 29th, and it is National Lipstick Day. Surveys suggest about 25% of women leaving the house without lipstick is like leaving the house without clothing. Also, National Chicken Wing Day and National Lasagna Day. Okay. It is the birthday of Will Wheaton from Star Trek The Next Generation and Stand By Me, 54 today. Neil Doty of REO Speedwagon plays keyboard. He's 80. Geddy Lee of Rush is 73. Patty Scalfa of E Street Band, also married to Bruce, is 73 today. Martina McBride, Independence Day, Concrete Angel, country singer, is 60. Dak Prescott from the Dallas Cowboys is 33. Benito Mussolini, the Italian political leader, born in 1883, died in 1945. Also, Alex de Tocqueville, born in 1805, is a political thinker. And Ken Burns makes a whole bunch of documentaries and an excellent documentarian, and he is 73 today. If you're having a birthday or an anniversary, well, happy birthday, happy anniversary. Stick around. We're going to take a short break. We will return with That Really Happened. Do not go away.
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2: From the Weather Edge Weather Center, mostly sunny skies today with a high near 86. Tonight, low 65, mostly clear. 85 sunshine for Thursday. Thursday night slow down to 65 degrees. Partly cloudy skies in the overnight hours. Partly sunny on Friday with a high near 87. What's going to forecast today? Mostly sunny skies with a high near 86 degrees.
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0: Okay, here we go. We got this thing going on here. Yeah, what's this meaning here?
10: Time now for
11: That Really Happened.
0: Yes. Yes, it did. was on this day, July 29th, 1890, prolific artist Vincent van Gogh died of a self-inflicted gunshot wound in France. We talked about that a couple of days ago. Secretary of War William Howard Taft, on this day in 1905, made a secret agreement with Japanese Prime Minister Katsura, agreeing to Japanese free reign in Korea in return for non-interference with the U.S. in the Philippines. I don't know if anybody asked the Koreans about that. 1907, Sir Robert Baden-Powell formed the Boy Scouts in England. 1954, The Fellowship of the Ring, the first volume of Lord of the Rings by J.R.R. Tolkien, was published by George Allen and Unwin in London. President Dwight Eisenhower signed the National Aeronautics and Space Act, creating NASA on this date in 1958. On this date in 1966, Eric Clapton, ladies and gentlemen, Jack Bruce and Ginger Baker made their live debut as Cream at the Twisted Wheel in Manchester. Bob Dylan, that same day, was riding his Triumph 55 motorcycle to a garage near his home in Woodstock, and he lost control, was thrown over the handlebars, and he broke a vertebra in his neck. His recuperation led to a period of reclusive inactivity. An accidental rocket launch on the deck of the supercarrier USS Forrestal in the Gulf of Tonkin resulted in a fire and explosions that killed 134 servicemen. Among the survivors was future Arizona Senator John McCain. That was in 1967. And in 1975, Gerald Ford, president, became the first American president to visit the site of the Nazi concentration camp Auschwitz in Poland. Also, on this date in, if I can see it, I know it's here, on the other hand. Well, okay, there it is. 1989, let's see here. Tom Petty released a single, the second single from his first solo album, Full Moon Fever. It was called Running Down a Dream. And then on this date in 1991, the opening track, and lead single for their self-titled fifth album, was released. It's called Inner Sandman. And here it is. It's Metallica on KTG. 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

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Hey, Pat Ballard in 7:47. That is 13 minutes away from the hour of 8 o'clock. More great rock and roll coming up. We're at 70 degrees in Evansville, 72 in Madisonville. On our way to the upper 80s today. A lot nicer out there today, though. Going to be a great night on Saturday night for a concert. Let's do this. I've gotten several texts this morning. Amy is working in the warehouse. It's been miserably hot and humid in the warehouse this week, but just think, tomorrow's your last day of work this week there, Amy. Also, Wayne texted in, thanks so much for all of the texts this morning, 270-821-9494. We're going to see how many we can get today, and I'm going to do this. We're going to rock the dam once again. I want to give away tickets, and we'll do that in about an hour. So what you got to do is send rock the dam to 270-821-9494 for your chance to win tickets to see that great concert coming up this weekend with White Lion, Steven Adler's Guns N' Roses, and Tom Kiefer's. Cinderella's Tom Kiefer Band is going to be incredible. Another Rock the Dam coming up. In the meantime, Stone Temple Pilots.

0: 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It is Power Rock. 7:54, just 6 minutes away from the hour of 7 o'clock. We are into the 70s now, low 70s throughout the tri-state, and we're on our way to around 86, 87, not near as hot as it was yesterday. It was quite lovely out there this morning. Quite lovely. Glad you're here. My name's Patty, your host for the show today, at least till 9, and we're rocking the dam, man. We're getting a whole bunch in here, and I appreciate that. You got to send Rock the Dam to 270-821-9494. That's the Rock line, request line. Go ahead on and do that. We'll put you in the run. I've got some tickets to give away in the next hour. Swags will be here, and he will help me do this deal here. All right. It's going to be a great show this weekend. I just know it. Cinderella's Tom Kiefer Band, plus White Lion and Steven Adler's Guns N' Roses, or Guns N' Roses, Steven Adler. All righty. What else is going on? I had something to tell you, but I can't remember what it was. Oh, well, I guess it wasn't important. We are going to be on the move this weekend, and this Friday, I'm going to tell you next hour, where Aaron is going to be appearing with the Rock Stop, another Rock Stop coming up Friday, and looking forward to that, okay? So be sure and stick around. What are you going to do here? Oh, let's go get a check of your KTG Weather Edge Weather Center forecast.
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2: From the Weather Edge Weather Center, mostly sunny skies today with a high near 86 degrees. Tonight's low 65, mostly clear. 85 and sunshine for Thursday. Thursday night's low down to 65, partly cloudy skies. Partly sunny skies on Friday with a high near 87 degrees. What's going to forecast today? Mostly sunny skies with a high temperature near 86 degrees.
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Oh, man, I forgot. Dang. Oh, well. These things happen. Keep them coming. Rock the dam. 270-821-9494. Wow. Anthony Fauci has arrived in Washington to testify, and he's pleaded the fifth on every question. Just saying. Little breaking news for you.

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I don't know. Stevie Miller Band, we know where Aldo Fauci is. He's sitting in front of Congress right now. So, yeah, that's an interesting thing. I'm not trying to be controversial. I'm just trying to get to the truth. He's already been pardoned for whatever... For whatever, nobody knows, okay, what he's pardoned for before anything was brought. We'll just pardon him for, yeah, if you did anything, if you did something, we don't know what it is. So you're pardoned. So, he did. He's not going to be, he's immune unless he perjures himself. If he perjures himself, then there you go. Well, truth is, he already has, you know, but he's been pardoned for that. So anyway, he's pleaded the fifth. So whatever, you know, there's some good quotes today from a guy named Alexis de Tocqueville. And he's a French dude, obviously. And we're going to be hearing some quotes from him, kind of, you know, along those same lines. So glad you are here. Shoot me a text, Rock the Dam, to 270-821-9494, 270-821-9494. We're going to be giving away tickets to see the Rock the Dam 9. And, wow, 9 years of Rock the Dam. It's pretty incredible. So we're going to be doing that here in about 45 minutes or so. We'll be giving away those tickets, so be sure and send that in for your chance to win. It's Asia right now.

0: Bell Rock, 93.9 KTG, KTGRocks.com. Take It Easy from the Eagles. Also, 38 Special, little Lover Boy for you there. Asia, goodly little set of music there. 8:27, 27 minutes past the hour of 8 o'clock. We are at 72 in Evansville on our way to about 86. And, well, a whole lot better than it was yesterday or the day before. We had quite a string of really hot days there in July. We're coming up on the end of July, though. I wonder what August will bring. Obviously, some rain next week, but we'll get to that forecast here in just a smidge. Send me a text, 270-821-9494. Say, rock the dam. Put your name if you haven't already. If you've already put your name, we probably got you entered into the system with your name in there. But if you say rock the dam, we'll get you in the running for a couple of tickets to see Rock the Dam 9 coming up this weekend at Beaver Dam Amphitheater. If you don't win tickets, you can still get them at 800-514-3849, or you can just go to beaverdamamp.com for more information and to get tickets that way. All right, Larry Vaught with Vaught's Views coming up here in just a smidge. We're going to come on back here in a little bit. We got the Cult on the way, some Disturbed, and AC/DC after the break. Thanks for being here.
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2: From the Weather Edge Weather Center, mostly sunny skies today with a high near 86. Tonight, low 65, mostly clear. 85, sunshine for Thursday. Thursday night, low down to 65 degrees. Partly cloudy skies in the overnight hours. Partly sunny on Friday with a high near 87. What's going to forecast today? Mostly sunny skies with a high near 86 degrees.
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4: Aisha Silka has to be the most intriguing newcomer for the Kentucky women's basketball team this year and could be the most intriguing in the program's history. She's a 6'4" guard from Slovenia that stayed in Europe to play for the national Slovenia team rather than start her WNBA career. Now she's at Kentucky, and Coach Kenny Brooks calls her a unicorn because of the various things she's able to do at her size. So how good is Silka, who arrived at UK about 4 weeks ago? Teammate Ayanna Patterson calls her a great player who already has a pro mind set for the way she approaches everything from practice to nutrition to rest to weight training. Patterson should know because she spent 4 years in Connecticut playing with a lot of future professional players, including Paige Beckers, the number one overall pick in the 2025 WNBA draft, who is now one of the league's best players.
3: Vaught's Views will return in a moment.
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4: Ayanna Patterson said 6'4" Aisha Silka can shoot the leather off the ball and is a phenomenal shooter for someone her size. Coach Kenny Brooks believes she could play any position on either end of the court and more than hold her own. He's been impressed already with her work at center if a need arises to use her there. Patterson said personality-wise that Silka has been a great fit with her Kentucky teammates, and she predicts BBN will love the unicorn from Sylvania.
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0: 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Are you ready? Disturbed on the morning show. Are you ready, Trey?
1: Yes, sir. Good morning, Pat Ballard.
0: It's actually your swaggy tee today.
1: Today, yes.
0: Because you got the giveaways. Giving away the swag. 72 degrees throughout the tri-state. How was the drive-in?
1: Drive-in was nice this morning. It's not pouring down rain like it has been for the past 3 weeks, it seems like. It is very hot outside, though, so it's give or take.
0: Yeah, yeah. We're not going to be as hot today. On our way to the mid to upper 80s throughout the tri-state. So we were talking what the series, you know, what if you had to live on a desert island, what TV series would you take with you?
1: Oh, it's so hard because I'm not like a huge TV guy. But, you know, I've always loved Survivor. That's a show I always loved.
0: Yeah, that's a good one.
1: I think that'd be perfect for a desert island, too. It'd really get me in the mood to be on a desert island. So, yeah.
0: Gotta go catch some fish.
1: Yeah.
0: But you mentioned Sopranos.
1: Yeah, my buddy Riley's been trying to get me into that forever, and he finally got me to start watching it. I'm hooked on that right now. It's like the first series I've actually tried to watch all of. So that's cool. Really good.
0: It's really good stuff, yeah. Mm-hmm. Yeah, I was thinking about a kind of a mobster character. So I come up with this name, Salvatore Dischenko Felipe. That's my new guy that I'm going to be.
1: Your alter ego?
0: Yeah, well, one of my alter egos.
1: Yes.
0: I have many voices in my head. Mm-hmm. And Sal. Yo, what's up, Sal? Hey, Sal, how you doing? I'm doing fine. What's your full name, Sal? Salvatore Dischenko Felipe. I don't know. I'm just weirdo, man, that way. But anyway, that's not what we're here to talk about. We're talking about...
1: What do you mean?
0: We're giving away something today, and that's why Swaggy T is here. We've been doing this, Rock the Dam, because Rock the Dam 9 is coming to the Beaver Dam Amphitheater.
1: Yes.
0: This Saturday. It's going to be an incredible show. So we picked out two winners today. Who's our winners?
1: And our lucky winners today... coming from the KTG text line are Rusty Purdy and Connie Lynn. Congratulations.
0: Dun, dun, dun, dun, dun, dun, dun, dun. I need to have some music.
1: Yeah, we need to get something. I got to
0: get
1: up.
0: I got to get a music bed. Outstanding. Well, Connie and Rusty, congratulations. You're going to the show this weekend. Appreciate your swag.
1: Of course. Thank you.
0: All righty then. 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
2: Let's take the time. About to check outside the game. And you know what I'm talking about. Just let me know if you wanna go to that whole mile on the range. They got a lot of nice girls. Everybody's

0: Power Rock 93.9 KTG, KTGRocks.com. Oh, yes, that was Badfinger with the song Baby Blue on the morning show. Closing us out, I was thinking we'd have a little bit more time to get another song in, but alas, I was mistaken. I appreciate Swags for coming on with me this morning to give away some tickets to this great show coming up this weekend. Appreciate everybody playing along. And yeah, we got a lot of texts this morning, and I do appreciate that very, very much. 270-821-9494. That's how you get a hold of Aaron, too, if you'd like to hear a request. And Aaron will be on the move on Friday from 3 to 5 at Pogue Chrysler in Powderly. It's going to be another great rock stop, and he'll have the prize wheel and all kinds of goodies on that, plus great deals on cars at Pogue Chrysler in Powderly from 3 to 5 on Friday. Let's see here. What else are we doing? We're at 8:55, 5 minutes away from the hour of 9 o'clock, which means music till 11. Aaron Bone, 11 to 1 out to lunch. That's all requested by you folks, our lovely and awesome listeners. Ruthanna Rocks, great show in the afternoon, 1 to 5, followed by the 5 o'clock free fall powered by Bud Light, and then Steve Gorman Rocks, 6 to 11 right here on KTG. We're at 72 throughout the tri-state on our way to the mid to upper 80s. A whole lot better than it was yesterday. Okay, today is the birthday of Benito Mussolini, and I just want to say a couple of things about Benito. He said, all within the state, nothing outside the state, nothing against the state. Socialism is a fraud, a comedy, a phantom, a blackmail. Let's see here. Let's have a dagger between our teeth, a bomb in our hands, and an infinite scorn in our hearts. Benito wasn't a very happy human, but it's also the birthday of Alexis Charles Henri Clairel, Comte de Tocqueville, born on this date in 1805, passed away in 1859. He was a French diplomat, political philosopher, and historian. And he said, when the past no longer illuminates the future, the spirit walks in darkness. I know of no country in which there is so little independence of mind and real freedom of discussion as in America. The health of a democratic society may be measured by the quality of functions performed by private citizens. And then finally, liberty cannot be established without morality, nor morality without faith. Hey, I'm so glad you listened today. And we're going to try this thing again in the morning. All righty. Thanks a lot. Have an ideal day.
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2: From the Weather Edge Weather Center, mostly sunny skies today with a high near 86 degrees. Tonight's low 65, mostly clear, 85 and sunshine for Thursday. Thursday night's low down to 65, partly cloudy skies. Partly sunny skies on Friday with a high near 87 degrees. What's going to forecast today? Mostly sunny skies with a high temperature near 86 degrees.
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0: Now, that's a good question. Who are you? 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
2: Your Weather Edge Weather Center forecast, a sunny sky, 86 degrees this afternoon. Then tonight, mostly clear and a low of 65. 85 and sunny on Thursday, 65 and partly cloudy Thursday night. Friday, partly sunny with a high near 87 before strong chances of showers and thunderstorms return Friday night. But back to this afternoon, 86 and sunny across the region.
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2: Your Weather Edge Weather Center forecast. We've got a sunny sky, 86 degrees this afternoon. Then tonight, mostly clear skies and a low around 65. Thursday, sunny skies and a high near 85 degrees. Thursday night, partly cloudy, low around 65. Friday, partly sunny with a high near 87. And Friday night, 80% for showers and thunderstorms. Low of 69 degrees. But back to this afternoon, sunny at 86 across the region.
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2: Your Weather Edge Weather Center forecast, a sunny sky, 86 degrees this afternoon. Then tonight, mostly clear and a low of 65. 85 and sunny on Thursday, 65 and partly cloudy Thursday night. Friday, partly sunny with a high near 87 before strong chances of showers and thunderstorms return Friday night. But back to this afternoon, 86 and sunny across the region.
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2: Your WeatherEdge Weather Center forecast. We've got a sunny sky, 86 degrees this afternoon. Then tonight, mostly clear skies and a low around 65. Thursday, sunny skies and a high near 85 degrees. Thursday night, partly cloudy, low around 65. Friday, partly sunny with a high near 87. And Friday night, 80% for showers and thunderstorms. Low of 69 degrees. But back to this afternoon, sunny at 86 across the region.
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Power Rock 93.9 KTG, Sammy Hagar. There's only one way to rock. Before that, a little Bob Seger and her strut as we get the first hour of Out to Lunch started on your hump day. We've made it to the halfway point of the week, everybody. And usually, I open the show right about now and let you know how you can get your requests in, and we will do that. But we're going to start the show a little differently today because I have some news slash an announcement slash some unfortunate stuff and then an awesome surprising ending. So, of course, as you know, we have been just pumped and pushing out the 9th annual Rock the Dam this Saturday at the Beaver Dam Amphitheater, which is being headlined by Cinderella's Tom Kiefer Band. Well, last night, I'm reading officially here, we regret to share that Tom Kiefer has suffered a severe vocal muscle strain resulting in complete loss of his singing voice. Unfortunately, the injury has forced the cancellation of the final three shows of the Kiefer Band's 2026 tour, including his scheduled appearance at Rock the Dam 9 at the Beaver Dam Amphitheater. Of course, on behalf of everybody at the Beaver Dam Amphitheater and the Eric Group, we extend our sincere best wishes to Tom for a full and speedy recovery. We know how much he was looking forward to performing and hope to welcome him back in 2027. And while we are disappointed for Tom and his fans, we are incredibly grateful, and this is where it picks back up, that Great White has stepped up on extremely short notice to headline Rock the Dam 9. Their willingness to answer the call and keep this annual tradition speaks volumes about the rock community. So, Rock the Dam 9 will go on. The show will go on this Saturday, but now it is with brand new headliner Great White. So, sad news that Tom Kiefer's Cinderella Band is not going to be able to headline, but great news that Great White has taken their place and is going to come on out and rock the dam this Saturday. So, all of those tickets that we have given away, those are still good. All of the tickets that we are going to continue to give away, which I will tell you about a little later on in the show, those will be good as well. If you need any more information or ticket links, beaverdamamp.com, etix.com, go to ktgrocks.com. We've got a link there for you. Now, on to your requests. Got some great stuff coming up. AC/DC, Ozzy Osbourne. We'll start it right now. It's Pearl Jam, Out to Lunch, KTG.

0: Power Rock 93.9 KTG. It's AC/DC Back in Black wrapping up that block of requested rock and roll. Also some requested docking in there. Ozzy Osbourne and Pearl Jam got it started as we keep on rocking and rolling through the first hour of Out to Lunch here on your hump day. As always, the first hour of Out to Lunch brought to you by the fine folks at Value Liquors in Owensboro. We're going to hear from them here in a moment. We're also going to hear more requests from Dire Straits, Warren Zevon, the Steve Miller Band. Plus, I mentioned in the opening the big change at the Beaver Dam Amphitheater with the 9th annual Rock the Dam. Unfortunately, because of some vocal issues, Tom Kiefer's Cinderella Band has had to drop out, but they have been replaced by Great White. So Great White is now headlining the 9th annual Rock the Dam this Saturday at the Beaver Dam Amphitheater. I've got two tickets to give away to that show today. During the show today, when you hear a Great White song, not now, not call, let it ring once and hang up, but when you hear a Great White song at some point in the show today, the fifth caller at 270-821-9494, that of course the KTG Rock Line, will win a pair of tickets to go see the 9th annual Rock the Dam with Great White, White Line, Steven Adler's Guns N' Roses, and more. So again, be listening for a Great White song and get ready to win. Hopefully you're the person that wins. In the meantime, all those awesome songs I mentioned, plus right now, how about we take a check of your KTG Weather Edge Weather Center forecast. 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Your KTG Weather Edge Weather Center forecast. This afternoon, sunny and a high near 86. Tonight, clear, low around 65. Sunny again tomorrow, a high near 85. Partly cloudy tomorrow night, low around 64. And Friday, mostly sunny and a high near 86. Again, this afternoon, sunny with a high near 86. Right now, it is 11:28. Looking outside on top of the hill here in Madisonville, fair skies and 77.
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A little Warren Zevon, Werewolves of London. Before that, we heard a little Steve Miller Band rocking me as we continue to rock you in the first hour of Out to Lunch. Here on your hump day, as always, the first hour of Out to Lunch brought to you by the fine folks at Value Liquors in Owensboro. It's now time for Stupid Volume 1 here in the first hour of Out to Lunch. We are headed to Pennsylvania. And not every type of physical exertion counts as a workout. An Allentown man is facing charges after police say he exposed himself and then got into a fight at a Palmer Township gym. Stephen McCarthy, who is 35 years old, has been charged with indecent exposure, 2 counts of simple assault, harassment, and disorderly conduct. Police were called to Supersets gym Friday evening after reports that a man was dancing with himself, if you will, in a bathroom stall. Officers were on the way, and another call came in that said McCarthy was then fighting people in the locker room. 2 men told police they saw him in all his glory, and when he left the stall, he swung at them with his fists, and they wrestled him down. McCarthy was released on bail Saturday and does have a prior criminal record. It doesn't state what types of crimes, but I'm sure you can make some educated guesses. No guesses for me. I know exactly what you want to hear because, well, it's what we do here on Out to Lunch. We play your requests and got some good stuff coming up to close out this first hour. Scorpions on the way, Led Zeppelin, and more, like some Dire Straits. Out to Lunch, KTG.

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0: 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Also, some Led Zeppelin in there, some Van Halen, Dire Straits got it started as we wrap up this first hour. But you know, that means we've got a whole nother hour coming your way. The Who, Bush to get it started. We're also going to hear from the sponsor of the first hour of Out to Lunch one more time. That, of course, is Value Liquors. I'm also going to remind you of the news we had this morning, some unfortunate news followed by exciting news. And that, of course, is in regards to this Saturday's 9th annual Rock the Dam, where, unfortunately, we regret to share that Tom Kiefer of Tom Kiefer's Cinderella Band, the headliner for this year's show, has suffered a severe vocal muscle strain resulting in complete loss of his singing voice that unfortunately has forced the cancellation of the final three shows on their tour, including this Saturday's show. Of course, on behalf of everybody, we extend our sincere best wishes to Tom for a full and speedy recovery. And while we're disappointed that they won't make it, we got the incredible good news and are incredibly grateful to Great White, who will be stepping up on extremely short notice to headline the 9th annual Rock the Dam. So they will now be headlining Saturday at the Beaver Dam Amphitheater, Great White with White Lion, Steven Adler's Guns N' Roses, and more. We have given away tickets to that show. Those tickets that we have given away, of course, are still good, and we are giving away tickets today. So at some point in the second hour, you're going to hear a song from Great White. When you do, caller number 5-270-821-9494 will win a pair of tickets to go see the 9th annual Rock the Dam this Saturday, now featuring Great White. So continue to listen for said Great White song and get your dialing fingers ready. Before we get to that second hour, we are going to take a check of your KTG Weather Edge Weather Center forecast.
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0: Your KTG Weather Edge Weather Center forecast this afternoon: sunny and a high near 86. Clear tonight, a low around 65. Sunny tomorrow, a high near 85. Partly cloudy tomorrow night, a low around 64. And mostly sunny Friday, a high near 86. Again this afternoon, sunny with a high near 86. Right now, it is 11:57. Looking outside, still fair skies, warming up a little. Now it is 77.
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Who? Bab O'Reilly, some Bush with Come Down before that, getting the second hour of Out to Lunch started. On your hump day, congratulations. You've made it to the halfway point of the halfway point on your hump day. And we've got more requests coming along to make that even better. Some Soundgarden, some Tom Petty. Want to get your request in? We got a couple ways to do it. 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Get your request in if we got them, and we can with, time allows. We will get them on and directly into your ear holes. Like this one, Little Temple of the Dog. Hunger Strike, Out to Lunch, KTG.

0: 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A little Everclear, Father of Mine, to wrap up that block. Requested rock and roll, some Pat Benatar in there, some Tom Petty as well, and a little Temple of the Dog to get it started as we keep on rocking here in the second hour of Out to Lunch on your hump day. And you continue to listen for a Great White song. Why Great White? Well, Great White, as of this morning, is the new headliner for the 9th annual Rock the Dam. Again, if you missed it, unfortunately, Tom Kiefer from Cinderella's Tom Kiefer Band suffered a severe vocal muscle strain that resulted in the complete loss of his singing voice, which has unfortunately led to the cancellation of the final three shows on their tour, including this Saturday's appearance at the 9th annual Rock the Dam. As sad and unfortunate as that is, we have good news, and that is Great White has stepped up, so they are now headlining this weekend's 9th annual Rock the Dam Fest. Great White, White Lion, Steven Adler's Guns N' Roses, and more. So continue to listen for a Great White song this hour. When you do hear a Great White song, the fifth caller at 270-821-9494, which is the KTG Rock Line, will win a pair of tickets to that show at the Beaver Dam Amphitheater this Saturday. So keep listening for some Great White. Also, while you're listening for that, you're going to hear some more requests. I've got some requested ZZ Top coming up. Soundgarden's going to lead it off. And right now, let's take a check of your KTG Weather Edge Weather Center forecast.
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0: Your KTG Weather Edge Weather Center forecast this afternoon: sunny, high near 86. Clear tonight, low around 65. Sunny tomorrow, high near 85. Partly cloudy tomorrow night, low around 64. And mostly sunny again Friday, high near 86. Again this afternoon, sunny, high near 86. Right now, it's 12:27. Looking outside, it's actually, we've gained a few clouds. It is partly cloudy on top of the hill here in Madisonville. Still warming up. We are now sitting at 79.
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Wow, Rock 93.9 KTG, it's ZZ Top, I'm bad, I'm nationwide. Before that, some Soundgarden and Black Hole Sun, bringing us to Stupid Volume 2, here in the second hour of Out to Lunch today on your hump day, and it's been too long. We're headed right back to the home of Stupid, that's right, good old Florida. This time, we've got a man with a long criminal record that led deputies on a chase and tried to ditch a bag full of guns and drugs out his car window. Deputies tried to stop 29-year-old Donnie Williams during a traffic stop in Deltona, but he sped off instead. A police helicopter watched as he tossed a black bag out of his window that contained a loaded gun along with large amounts of meth, fentanyl, and crack cocaine. He eventually crashed into someone's backyard and ran into the woods, where unfortunately for him, a police dog named Benny tracked him down and, quote, caught him. No further information on how said police dog named Benny caught him, but I got a pretty good idea. He's now being held without bond on multiple felony charges. As you know, I am holding two tickets to this Saturday's 9th annual Rock the Dam, now featuring Great White. And we're running out of time, so make sure you pay attention. At some point between now and the end of the show today, you're going to hear a Great White song. Once you do, caller number 5 on the KTG Rock line at 270-821-9494 will win those tickets to this Saturday's 9th annual Rock the Dam with Great White. So again, keep listening for a Great White song. And in the meantime, there's some more requested rock and roll like this great one from the Rolling Stones. It's Out to Lunch, KTG.

0: Power Rock 93.9 KTG, Brian Adams, Summer of 69. Before that, Little Great White, Once Bitten, Twice Shy. That, of course, was your cue to call. And congratulations to William, who won this, or this hour's, or today's pair of tickets to go see the 9th annual Rock the Dam this Saturday at the Beaver Dam Amphitheater, now featuring headliner Great White, along with White Lion, Stephen Adler's Guns N' Roses, and more. If you didn't win tickets today, again, I stress, do not worry. You'll have more chances. Pat will have more chances for you tomorrow from 6 to 9 a.m. I will have more chances for you tomorrow from 11 a.m. until 1 o'clock. And, of course, for tickets, you can also go to ktgrocks.com. You'll see our big banner for the 9th annual Rock the Dam. Click that. It'll take you to ticket sources, or you can go to beaverdamamp.com or etix.com for tickets to this Saturday's 9th annual Rock the Dam at the Beaver Dam Amphitheater. That is going to wrap it up for me today, everybody. Thanks for playing along. I'm headed out. As usual, Ruth Anna is ready to roll. She is up next. She'll be here until 5. We've got your 5 o'clock free fall going until 6. That is always powered by Bud Light. Steve Gorman, he'll take over at 6. He'll stay until 11. And then it is the aforementioned Pat Ballard, bright and early tomorrow morning to get your Thursday started the right way. Before I go, how about we take one more check of your KTG Weather Edge Weather Center forecast.
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0: Your KTG Weather Edge Weather Center forecast this afternoon. Sunny with a high near 86. Clear tonight, a low around 65. Sunny tomorrow, high near 85. Partly cloudy tomorrow night, a low around 64. And Friday, sunny again with a high near 86. Again this afternoon, sunny and a high near 86. Right now, it is 12:57. Looking outside again, still a couple clouds hanging around. Other than that, it's pretty much sunny. And hanging on right now at 79.
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0: 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KTG, what's up? I am Rufana, and check it out. Aerosmith, Journey on the Way, 30 Seconds to Mars. Oh, yeah. And then, of course, another rock stop happening on Friday, 3 to 5. Aaron Bone at Pogue Chrysler in Powderly. He's going to announce a cruise winner. Come on out. 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
2: Weather Edge Weather Center forecast, a sunny sky, 86 degrees this afternoon. Then tonight, mostly clear and a low of 65. 85 and sunny on Thursday, 65 and partly cloudy Thursday night. Friday, partly sunny with a high near 87 before strong chances of showers and thunderstorms return Friday night. But back to this afternoon, 86 and sunny across the region.
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0: 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What's up? I'm Ruth Anna. Don't shout out your bae when this is happening, okay? Dude in Florida, because of course, name's Donnie. Donnie got pulled over last week and he tried to run, booked it into the woods. You know what I'm talking about. Cops brought out a canine unit to track him down. Dog found him in thick brush. And he was also on the phone with his girl. Yeah, because of course you're getting chased by the police. You're going to be calling your sweet little boo. Body cam footage of the arrest. You can hear him shouting into the phone. I love you, bae. I love you, bae. Yeah. He's probably going back to prison. He's done two stints before. 8 years total. He had a backpack with, yeah, pew-pew and some meth and fentanyl and crack and... Which you've got to admit explains a lot. Bob Seger on the way. Extreme coming up, too. Bet she doesn't love him anymore. Power Rock 93.9 KTG.
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2: Your Weather Edge Weather Center forecast. We've got a sunny sky, 86 degrees this afternoon. Then tonight, mostly clear skies and a low around 65. Thursday, sunny skies and a high near 85 degrees. Thursday night, partly cloudy, low around 65. Friday, partly sunny with a high near 87. And Friday night, 80% for showers and thunderstorms, low of 69 degrees. But back to this afternoon, sunny and 86 across the region.
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93.9 KTG. Hey, a little bit of a monkey wrench, but it's kind of a cool thing, too. You know, Rock the Dam is coming up on Saturday. We've been giving away tickets. Tom Kiefer's injured his vocal cords. So they had to pull in some pinch hitters by the name of Great White. Yeah, that's what's going down Saturday at the Dam. We'll talk more about it later after Bridge right now. 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

0: Are you in your 50s? What advice would you give to your 40-year-old self? You ever think about that? Like, what advice would you give to your 20-year-old self or your teenage self? I know I got some advice I would give. Don't do that. Don't. Oh, God. 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

0: 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What's up? I'm Ruthanna, Boston Blondie, REM, all coming up. And, of course, we're sending Aaron Bone out to Pogue Chrysler in Powderly. 3 to 5 this Friday. 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
2: Your Weather Edge Weather Center forecast, a sunny sky, 86 degrees this afternoon. Then tonight, mostly clear and a low of 65. 85 and sunny on Thursday, 65 and partly cloudy Thursday night. Friday, partly sunny with a high near 87 before strong chances of showers and thunderstorms return Friday night. But back to this afternoon, 86 and sunny across the region.
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Rock 93.9, KTG, one of the greatest movies of all time, Get Shorty. John Travolta as a mobster named Chili Palmer riding around in a minivan. Oh, yeah, it's weird. You, too, can be Chili Palmer. Hang on.

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0: 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KTG. What's up? I am Ruthanna. Now, I got to talk to you about this. Minivans. One of my favorite movies in the world, and I know it gets a little blue. The language is really rough, but to me, it's so funny. It's a movie called Get Shorty. Rene Russo and John Travolta and Gene Hackman, okay? John Travolta plays this mobster called Chili Palmer. And one of the gags is that he's driving around in a minivan. He's got a rental. He's driving out in L.A. in a minivan. Literally the uncoolest car on the face of the planet. And he's making it cool again, right? Well, apparently, minivans are cool again. And it didn't take Chili Palmer to make it happen. No, apparently millennial parents are falling in love with a minivan all over again. Minivan sales have gone up over 20%. Like, almost 500,000 of them were sold last year. The Toyota Sienna is only spending about 18 days on dealer lots before somebody comes in and buys it. The sliding doors, they're cheaper than SUVs. It's no longer your mom's minivan. They're cool now. Right. Okay, John Travolta made it cool back in the 90s. I still maintain you cannot make a minivan cool. Practical? Yes. Cool? Not so much. Queensryche on the way. The Edgar Winter Group coming up, too. 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
2: Your Weather Edge Weather Center forecast. We've got a sunny sky, 86 degrees this afternoon. Then tonight, mostly clear skies and a low around 65. Thursday, sunny skies and a high near 85 degrees. Thursday night, partly cloudy, low around 65. Friday, partly sunny with a high near 87. And Friday night, 80% for showers and thunderstorms. Low of 69 degrees. But back to this afternoon, sunny and 86 across the region.
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We got a change for Rock the Dam this weekend. And don't get me wrong, I love me some Cinderella. That Tom Kiefer thing that was going to be awesome. He's injured his vocal cords. Pinch hitters, going to be great. White. Yeah, I think that'll work for this weekend.

0: Is anybody dealing with the corn flies? 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Well, you can. 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I am telling you what, they are so annoying.
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0: 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What's up? I'm Ruthanna. Stick around for Skid Row, Foreigner, Puddle of Mud on the way too. And man, we got serious big deals going on. 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
2: Weather Edge Weather Center forecast, a sunny sky, 86 degrees this afternoon. Then tonight, mostly clear and a low of 65. 85 and sunny on Thursday, 65 and partly cloudy Thursday night. Friday, partly sunny with a high near 87 before strong chances of showers and thunderstorms return Friday night. But back to this afternoon, 86 and sunny across the region.
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8: 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Try seeking out a therapist or psychiatrist who can help create a personalized treatment plan, or simply start with basic self-care steps like light exercise or spending time with people who care about you, because depression is a very treatable illness, no matter how severe.
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Aaron Bone, 3 to 5, Pogue Chrysler and Powderly. Incentives like 10 grand off Chevy trucks, mega bargains on pre-owned vehicles. And oh yeah, he's going to announce another cruise winner. 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

0: 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I am Ruth Anna, and everybody knows plenty of rodents in New York City, right? But you think rats. You don't think beavers. Now, there's an article in the New York Post saying that, New York is being terrorized by rabid beavers. They've been attacking swimmers. They've been attacking fishermen. People have been bitten. But they say it's not a serious concern. What? The wildlife experts say rabid beavers are incredibly rare. They're typically not a major carrier of rabies. Yes, but they're attacking people. When an animal that's not normally dangerous suddenly becomes dangerous, don't you think that's a concern? Or is this just more craziness out of New York? New York is being terrorized by rabid beavers. Film at 11. That's just weird. Black crows on the way. Tesla coming up to it. No, our beavers here are fine. They're all good. We're good. It's just New York. Because things are weird in New York anyway. It's Power Rock 93.9 KTG.
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2: Your Weather Edge Weather Center forecast. We've got a sunny sky, 86 degrees this afternoon. Then tonight, mostly clear skies and a low around 65. Thursday, sunny skies and a high near 85 degrees. Thursday night, partly cloudy, low around 65. Friday, partly sunny with a high near 87. And Friday night, 80% for showers and thunderstorms. Low of 69 degrees. But back to this afternoon, sunny at 86 across the region.
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Hey, dude, changes to Rock the Dam. 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Hang on. I'm going to tell you, free first.

0: question today is, Pat, what's your hobby? Do you have a hobby? What I want to know is, what's your hobby, Wayne? What's your hobby? Okay? Let's find out what everybody's hobby is. Cannabis cook. I don't even know what that is. What can't... Am I pronouncing that right? Cannabis? I don't even know. And sewing. 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

0: Rock 93.9, KTG. Let's talk about concerts and events. And big news when it comes to Rock the Dam on Saturday. Tom Kiefer is out. He's done something weird to his vocal cords. He's had to cancel. He's canceled a whole bunch of shows now. So they kind of pulled some strings. You know, I got a friend of a friend of a friend. You know how it goes. We're getting Great White. Yes! I mean, don't get me wrong. I love me some Cinderella. But yeah, Great White gonna rock the dam on Saturday. Count me in. That sounded good. Of course, Aaron and Pat stole the tickets to give away, so that's pretty awesome, too. Let's see. I got the Raised on Radio Tour. Winona, Melissa Etheridge at the Dam on the 8th. Three Dog Night, Old National Events Plaza on August 15th. Also on August 15th, you got Brett Michaels at the Dam, so take your pick there. Dwight Yoakam at Beaver Dam on the 29th. Ford Center in Evansville on September 10th, you got Brooks and Dunn. Allison Krause in Union Station, Jerry Douglas going to be September 15th, Old National Events Plaza in Evansville. And we've got the Celebrating 50 Years of Foreigner at the Dam on Saturday, September 26th. And finally, Beetlejuice the Musical going to kick off spooky season. I should say Beetlejuice, the musical, if you know, you know. September 29th at the Old National Events Plaza. But yeah, circling back around to what we were talking about, man, this Saturday, it's not Tom Kiefer anymore. And I hate that so bad for him, but we get Great White instead. And I'll be honest, I do not have a problem with that. I think that is absolutely fantastic. That is your concert and events calendar. I am Ruth Anna. 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
2: Your Weather Edge Weather Center forecast. We've got a clear sky, low of 66 this evening. Thursday, sunny skies, high near 86. Thursday night, partly cloudy with a low around 64, 87, and mostly sunny on Friday. Friday night, an 80% chance of showers and thunderstorms, low around 68 degrees. But back to this evening. 66 and clear throughout the region.
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0: 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What's up? I'm Ruth Anna. Almost time for me to go. We've got the 5 o'clock free fall on the way, so that's cool. It's all powered by Bud Light. Before I go, let's talk a wiener cake. Would you eat a wiener cake? I mean, if you're at a birthday party, is there really any kind of cake you wouldn't eat? Would you eat a wiener cake? Oscar Mayer is celebrating the 90th anniversary of the Wiener Mobile with wiener cakes this week. What did you think I was meaning? It's basically a bunch of hot dogs arranged around a two-tier cake. 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There's also a Wiener Mobile cake topper. 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Now, before you get your knickers all in a twist, they are making these available only in places like New York, LA, and Chicago. While supplies last. I guess you could just make your own if you're bound and determined to have a wiener cake. There's 6 wiener mobiles, by the way, traveling around the U.S. at all times, at any given moment. 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ZZ Top. 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It's Power Rock 93.9 KTG. I'll be back tomorrow. We get to do this whole thing all over again.
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2: Your Weather Edge Weather Center forecast. We've got a clear sky, low of 66 this evening. Thursday, sunny skies, high near 86. Thursday night, partly cloudy with a low around 64, 87, and mostly sunny on Friday. Friday night, an 80% chance of showers and thunderstorms, low around 68 degrees. But back to this evening, 66 and clear throughout the region.
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0: 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Who are you? 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
2: Your Weather Edge Weather Center forecast. We've got a clear sky, low of 66 this evening. Thursday, sunny skies, high near 86. Thursday night, partly cloudy with a low around 64, 87, and mostly sunny on Friday. Friday night, an 80% chance of showers and thunderstorms, low around 68 degrees. But back to this evening, 66 and clear throughout the region.
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2: Your Weather Edge Weather Center forecast. We've got a clear sky and a low of 66 this evening. Then on Thursday, sunny skies, high near 86. Thursday night, partly cloudy skies, a low around 64. Friday, mostly sunny with a high near 87 degrees. Friday night, 80% for showers and thunderstorms and a low of 68. But back to this evening, clear and 66 degrees across the region.
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0: Alice in Chains with the song Wood on Steve Gorman Rocks. I was just thinking about the name of that band, Alice in Chains. Not a whole lot of rock bands, especially bands featuring all dudes, that have a woman's name in the title of the band. But there's a lot of rock songs that certainly have a woman's name in them. Just off the top of my head while I was listening, I thought The Police, Roxanne. Boston has a song called Amanda. The Kinks, of course, have Lola. What else have we got? Derek and the Dominoes, Layla. Goo Goo Dolls, Iris. Kiss with the song Beth. What am I forgetting? Okay, Fleetwood Mac has Sarah. Well, they have two, Sarah and Rhiannon. But now I'm thinking, wait a minute. Are there two or three songs out there with the same woman's name? And right away I went, okay, Proud Mary, CCR. The Kings of Leon have a song just called Mary. Jimi Hendrix has The Wind Cries Mary. Okay, so there's three Marys. Oh, Mary Jane's Last Dance. That's Mary Jane, not Mary. So I don't know if you can give me credit for that one. Okay, so that's a bunch of names of songs with a woman's name in them, and that's at least three verified Marys in a title of a song. All right, I'm glad I could work that out. These are the kind of ideas that hit me when I'm listening to rock music.
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6: Your Weather Edge Weather Center forecast. We've got a clear sky, low of 66 this evening. Thursday, sunny skies, high near 86. Thursday night, partly cloudy with a low around 64, 87, and mostly sunny on Friday. Friday night, an 80% chance of showers and thunderstorms, low around 68 degrees. But back to this evening, 66 and clear throughout the region.
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0: It's time for Questionable Wisdom on Steve Gorman Rocks. Here's April Rose with tonight's question.
1: 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Now, Dan's been dating his girlfriend for only about a month, and she asked him to shave his beard and his chest. Now, it's a pretty serious beard, about 6 inches long, and it took a while for him to grow it. He really likes the girl, but he wants to know, is she asking for too much too soon? Steve, what do you think?
2: Yeah, that's a tough one, Dan. It's kind of weird. It sounds like she thinks you're great, except for all the things she wants to change about you. This is a red flag that this will be the first of many subtle adjustments that she wants to make. And remember, Dan, when somebody says, I just want to change 10% about you, and then they come up with something else, and they go, it's just like a little 10% change. Well, if they do that 10 times, that's 100%. That's how it goes, man. It's a slippery slope. I say you hold fast to the beard, even if you don't really care, but just to gauge the reaction and see if it starts to bring out some resentment in your girlfriend. If so, you got to move away from this relationship.
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17: Your Weather Edge Weather Center forecast. We've got a clear sky and a low of 66 this evening. Then on Thursday, sunny skies, high near 86. Thursday night, partly cloudy skies, a low around 64. Friday, mostly sunny with a high near 87 degrees. Friday night, 80% for showers and thunderstorms and a low of 68. But back to this evening, clear and 66 degrees across the region.
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